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1: Leila Wagwan singer. 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
0: Took him out first. 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

a G-Bunks. 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We a bunks 2 weeks a the month. Bunks, bunks, bunks, bunks. Tell the dance floor to the a G-Bunks. That's about everybody a bunks. Dance, we a dance 4 weeks a the month. 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That's about everybody a bunks. Bunks, we a bunks 2 weeks a the month. 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

way. 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Yeah. Everybody making the best of what they got. Hey, look. I know the soldiers always working, but they never pay. They wait, but see, they got it better. Oh, man, I get a feeling in return. But as I look into my son's eyes, I still see his inner sense. I see my inner child and him is still in there. Me and his mama had a shield in him. And the confidence you lose, you can build again. He only got one pair of shoes on. He was a good love, bro. Gotta get on up. I'm only making plans out of passing on. One day my baby gon' have babies and I'm gon' be gone. The way it's not moving, it really won't be long. I pray I'm here for every moment when I'm gonna go home. I got a teaching that is more than a rat race, more than a cash chase. And if you chase cash, that just means that it's running away. Instead of turning around, your company, I got it on. My wife has the world done to me. Other people are behind and look at what they done for me. Don't assume there's only three of the four agreements. Gotta start doing everything that I believe. The tragedy of losing kids will never come. I think about Trayvon, Breon, my neighbor, D-Time. Praying for protection.

Birthday to go out.

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to provide you live on air and your ads to run anytime through September 30th, 2026. So I would encourage you, if you have a business, you want to get something out there, take advantage of this opportunity. Celebrate food every time with Design Communications. And 22% off live interviews. Yeah, so of course, that's another promotion. I'm trying to send the number 19 and 19 promotion. So,

It is Hot Water for Bakery here on Hot Water 35. Good morning, good guys. To each and every one of you this morning, 15 minutes after the hour of 6 o'clock. So, I walk in this morning because apparently I didn't know this.

funny this morning. I did explain to you guys what I've been doing the whole week. I've been trying to make me very excited to be in God to be sanctified. Right? It just stuck in. And then, I came in yesterday, I don't know, because God shows that I'm being converted because God is supposed to rest. Have you ever heard of that? Anyway, so let's move on. And then I come in this morning and they take it to the next level. So in my seat, it says, I got two signs. And then I walk in the studio and I have a big ladder on the floor. It doesn't jump on a people. But anyway, depends on you, right? So it says, welcome, King of Hearts, to Sanitus Reserve Seating for Breaching. Seriously? And then this big red thing over my chair, and then this sign is taped on the big red thing that's over my chair. Seriously? And then on the door, coming into the hot studio, it says the same thing. You know, we welcome the King of Comedy to Sanitus Reserve Seating for Breaching. And then in my chair, they put, there's no other seat to sit in than Sanitus. Really? Really? Why do they do this? Mr. Brady, why do you let me see this party? I bet you and I were okay. Why is this happening? Why? Oh my God. But I have some backup. I have some backup today. Of course, on 7 o'clock hour, we will be talking to the president

It is hot water to boost me here on Hot Water 75. It's now 17 minutes after the hour of 6 o'clock for the benefit of those folks who are just watching. While a high today, 87 degrees, a low 80. Sunny period, half of the peak showers today. Take the rain gear with you. It is hot water to boost me

0: But the question is, why are we afraid of this? Oh, well, maybe tomorrow. Like, what's going on? If you think about it, you go back to your mind, we've had so many trial times this year alone, right? Why are we so much there? Holy! This guy couldn't pass in yesterday. Trust and believe. They tore it in the bus screen. Because I didn't think he was there. They obviously didn't think he was there. But we're good life, right? But that's the mindset we have. You know, I'm going to find one.
1: Good morning, Boosie, baby. This is the wildest man calling.
0: Hey, wild man, what's going on, my brother?
1: Dude, I'm standing here, just about butt naked here on the porch here. I'm looking at the beautiful sunrise here almost.
0: Okay. Where are you? The Grotto, right? The Grotto.
1: Yeah, we're over at Grotto Bay. My wife is sleeping. Yeah, we were at the Swizzle last night. Beautiful night. We're only here for a few days, though.
0: Yeah. Because I was very drunk when you're here for coming.
1: Well, we typically we come during cup match. It just didn't work out that way. So we're just trying to get the party started. And we're pre-match, cup match. You know, getting the hijinks going. I hear you walk in the studio today, and everything's like red and blue.
0: Hey, Wildman, listen to me. You got to understand. Wildman and I go back many years. Of course, he was one of my regular listeners from the Magic, and always kept in touch. So I hear that you.

0: guy already did, I guess.
1: Yeah, you know, got the wifey, and you know, a couple of swizzles, darker stormies, you know, and it's a long way in town.
0: So he's back, all the way from Boston and the Boston area, and loves the theater. He mentioned him everything. So I just let people know who you are. All right, so Robin, welcome to the studio. This morning. Now, I've been doing this all week. So I come in the studio this morning, and first I walk in the building itself, and they have scholarship all the way, right, and big letters on the floor as you open the studio door. And I'm like, okay, please. This is Robin. It's like a scam. So I opened the Hot 107.5 studio, and I'm like, okay, you guys are going to be on overboard. So my seat is correct. It's not written. Okay? And they have this sign up right in it that says, it's no harder seat to sit in than it's harder to sit. Very good.
1: I'm St. George's all the way. You know, I was converted, when I got here, let's just say at birth.
0: Right.
1: And you know, we're good friends with the O'Briens, you know, and we love George and George Sr. And now we're just baby George. And St. George's, you know, this could be the year, brother.
0: Okay. Well, no, it is going to be the year. I believe we're just going to call it Royal Offset. I said it when I came to this morning. You know, he's like, listen, I'm going to be blue and blue. I said, well, it's going to be fun. Because blue and blue is going to have to be you. That's my outside line.
1: Hey, let me ask you one question. Right. Let me ask you two questions.
0: Right.
1: What color is the ocean?
0: Clear.
1: Clear. I thought it was blue. It's light blue. What color is the sky, baby?
0: The sky is blue.
1: The sky is blue. That's blue and blue, baby.
0: It's blue and blue. How about that? Thank you. I even tell a lot of government workers, while I'm at the bus operator, yesterday, he didn't know that he's blue and blue. And he probably wakes up, he has to put on, he's working blue and blue, but don't be blue.
1: Oh,
0: I'm just saying,
1: Mr. Ben, you guys have fun, man. And if this, my motto is, like, remember Mr. Pearman would say, hey, if you can't be good, be careful.
0: Yeah,
1: I'm going to say, hey, if it's not fun, don't do it.
0: Yeah. You gotta run. If it's not fun.
1: Yeah, pretty much. It's either fight or flight, man. I choose flight. I'm gonna fly, baby. So, yeah, I want to say, man, thank you for taking this call, Nick. Which, and you know, we're always listening. Either whether I'm tuning into Magic or Hot and the Hot 107.5 with Chrissy in the morning, and you're the best. And you know, I don't know how you do it, man. You are amazing. You are an amazing creature of light and love. And I just want to say, bless everybody that's listening, all your listeners. Bless your the owners over there. And whatever that song was you guys were playing last night, I was sleeping with one eye open at 125. Some crazy drum sounded like gombays last night on Hot 107.5. And that was amazing. And just the music you guys played. It was amazing. So have a blessed day, man. I appreciate you taking the call, man.
0: No problem, and I appreciate you. And please give the wife a big old hug for me. And you guys have yourself an amazing day.
1: You guys as well, man. Our paths will cross real soon, I'm sure, man. All right?
0: Of course, yeah.
1: You be safe out there, brother. Love you, man.

0: would have been five. Good morning.
1: Good morning, Richie.
0: Hey, good. Mr. Pitcher, how you doing?
1: Yeah, it's a wild man or not.
0: What's that?
1: Your first caller was Wild Man, a friend from way back.
0: Yeah, Wild Man.
1: Yeah. Well, let's say, knowing he's a St. George's guy, he just beat me out because I had to listen to him, and that was quite an experience that he had with you. I know he said he'd been up to here and had his few cocktails. The wife is probably still. No. Because we can have them and get up the next day.
0: Yeah.
1: But look, I want to, today's my birthday, but I'm thinking of Miss Millicent Hill, whose birthday was today, and you know what she would be doing at around this time. You know, avid Somerset supporter, and you know, we would always clash.
0: Right.
1: You know, birthday the same day, but definitely for opposite teams or cup match.
0: Okay.
1: And also, Mr. Reuben Burchell, his birthday is today, and he always would say, every time he saw me, he would say, hey, I'm 9 years older than you, you know. So, in saying that, I want to put a request into play among Long Ladders for Millicent and for Ruby and I, Rocky Baby. That was Millicent's most favorite song, and she always requested that going out to her husband. Now they're both going on to glory, and knowing that this day they would be all decked up in their red and blue, and I'm hoping that their son, the two sons, is listed in Ricky and Corey. Okay. And Bootsy, look, just hang in there. You know, things are going to turn around in the office, you know.
0: Well, when do you think that could happen, Mr. Pitcher?
1: Anytime. Anytime.
0: Please let me know.
1: Huh?
0: Please let me know.
1: No, you let us know when it happens.
0: Mr. Pitcher, I get it. You know, maybe.
1: Stay
0: tuned,
1: brother.
0: Stay tuned. Oh, I'm sitting in the red. Basically.
1: That's all right. But you're sitting on it, right? You know? You're on top of it.
0: I'm on top of
1: that.
0: Okay.
1: All right, great day, bro.
0: You got it. So I'll get those people to talk to you, okay?
1: Okay. Thank you.
0: Thank you. Oh, it's always a pleasure to talk to Mr. Pitcher. It's not a really good question today. So, again, happy birthday to you, sir. So, what I was saying, Bermuda, is what is it going to take to get people to just be a bit more patient here? Now, apparently, the authorities can't figure out

different writing recklessly. Not only that, just, you know, to save up from putting the paddle through the mallet. So that's what's going on. Right? So give me a call, 297-1075, and you come up with an amazing idea that will just record folks from speeding and driving recklessly and thinking that they are the only ones on the road. It's just like it's so threatening, like a many, many different. Right? So give me a call at 97-1075 if you have

Yes, with our officers and officers suspended in criminal requirements of the commission. However, the

0: Yes, I truly am from the field. And I love that lady is made. It's just such a beautiful gesture. And I am so excited that he
1: is Chrissy, you're not sounding excited.
0: You're
1: so trying to be polite.
0: And I say thank you, thank you for just making this look just the most amazing scene ever. How long will it be out?
1: Until St. George's gets the cop.
2: I'm sorry.
1: If St. George's gets the cop, then there will be a reverse. But until then...
0: So I'll fumble
1: it. Beauty is looking...
0: I'll fumble it in the way until Friday.
1: Can you let the... Well, today is Friday. Did you not... It's cop that's Friday.
0: But this is great. Thank you, Tom. I really appreciate it.
2: Yeah, you're so very welcome.
0: It's really nice.
1: Most definitely. Thank you.
0: You're
1: welcome. Well, we have to let Mr. Blakeney know, thank you, because he hired a special decorator this year for Inter-Island Communications. He's been all out.
0: Mr. Blakeney and I will have our conversation Friday.
1: Oh, you're laughing about this. No, this is because Inter-Islands Communications is offering a cubicle competition for any office here locally in Bermuda that is decorated with their cut match colors. So us leading the cubicle competition, first ever here in Bermuda, we had to set the example. And so all the offices are completely decorated. Lord knows what's going to happen in the next few days. Even the floor has decorations.
0: Couldn't help but notice. It's amazing.
1: And what does it say, Bootsy?
0: It covers it all the way.
1: Oh, well, you know. Mm-hmm. Because that's where cop matches.
0: Very creative words. I love it.
1: Somerset all the way.
2: You know. Yeah. That's just what it is.
1: But, you know, Bootsy, have a great Somerset full day. You got a little bit of St. George coming in a little later on, and that is not a prank. Did you not contact Mr. Neil to confirm? It's not a prank. He's coming in. Let your listening audience know he is coming in the studio at 7:15. And then over on Magic, folks, you can join us. Folks over there on Magic, approximately, you know, Bootsy's going to be leaving. He doesn't want to stick around for the Somerset, folks. We're going to be having Mr. Cotmatch over there on Magic. Mr. Cotmatch and his father, John and Gennaro Tucker, will be appearing exclusively live interview over there on Magic 102.7. Yeah, so stay locked in to Inter-Island Communications. With Bootsy the Funny Man from 7 until 8, Monday to Friday, 6 to 8.
0: My life is delayed. 5 minutes to the hour. So, what I was going to say earlier, I'm thinking about all those times.
1: We have one more thing for you as well.
0: Okay. I'm thinking about all those times right now that in Washington, you know, people have been. There are 7 families, or actually 11 families, that are going through a most difficult time. You know, this is the time they're going to see

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game of games, man. Yeah, it's the change in my time. Yeah, it's the game, which I might not say the way, but I'm feeling like saying the time. Yeah, yeah. Okay. Now my ladies love to see you vibrate. Okay. And when it's over, you ain't gonna need to burn. Yeah. 'Cause I'm a pro, make you bend your back low.

0: it up.
1: Yeah.
0: Make them back it up. Ain't big girls, make them back it up.
1: Yeah.
0: Make them back it up. Ain't big girls, make them back it up.
1: Yeah.

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1: Hi, it's Amanda Williams, Hot Mornings and Boots here on Hot 107.5. Good morning, good house, good evening, every one of you this morning. It is now 18 minutes after the hour of 7 o'clock, 7:18, then it's time. High today, 87 degrees, low 80. A little bit sunny period, with a few chances of showers. Do I sound excited? Do I actually sound excited right now? Well, yes, I am very excited because I got backup, baby. I got the president of the Georgia Citrus Club, Mr. Neil Tyson. Of course, he just became the president again in 2025. He's here in the hot seat. He's back up. Good morning, sir.
2: Yes, good morning, Boosie, and good morning, Bermuda.
1: Yeah, I mean, you're here. And listen, man, I'm going to tell you what people do. I'm like, yes. But you can see what I've been up with, right?
2: Yes, I can definitely see. I should have done a site visit before I walked in, actually, but, you know, I'm here.
1: And here's the crazy thing, right? The president's here, and then Ferrara says, oh, I need to go get your chair. And she comes out and is wrapped with a gorgeous judge. She's dead. So they're the torches, right? This is what I'm saying. So now, you guys really understand that I wrote a dress. And your father did came out with a suburban rapist and said, well, that's good, that's good. And Ferrara, who's bragging so much about sonnets, you gotta hear this, has on blue and blue. Go to that. And I'll wrap my face with that. Sam, thank you. Good morning, sir.
2: Good morning.
1: All right, so the combat has to pick that the trial pick, which he has been out. What's the feeling towards this? First of all, you're here, so you can call it team. You know these real names.
2: Yes, our selectors have picked the trial team for tomorrow. The trial match starts at 10 a.m. in St. George's, as well as in Somerset. But the St. George's trial team is the President's 11, is Cynthia Smith, Nzari Painter, John C. Smith, Keegan Jones, Isaiah O'Brien, Denise Hollis, Zico Burgess, Delway Rollins, Isaiah Greaves, Aaron Painter, and Jamar Stubble. And the Vice President 11, captained by Makai Simmons, who is our Vice Captain, has Anais Bascom, Dean

0: Commandments, Luke Horan, Charles Stratt, Cuban Fobler, Sheldon Caesar, Janai Bean is a big keeper, Sakee Robinson, Nairobi Carmichael, and Jaquiel Hill. Those are the two teams who will be vying for 11 spots.
1: Okay, so the team in these two is going to be 15.
0: Yes.
1: Well, so, okay, so there's a whole lot of talk about it. You know, it's very well known. And, you know, and they have the right to burn it.
0: Yes.
1: Like they do. They do. We had our time.
0: Mm-hmm.
1: Right, okay. So how do you see the game now?
0: As you know, Val Thompson had the cup, and they've had it, unfortunately, for 14 years.
1: Yeah.
0: So
1: very
0: far,
1: long time.
0: Yeah, a very long time, according to our standards, anyway.
1: Yeah.
0: You know, but we've had it much longer in
1: yeah.
0: the past.
1: Yes.
0: I look at this team. I don't see many changes in the team from last year, in
1: okay.
0: my opinion.
1: Okay.
0: I don't select the team, but obviously there's going to be one change. But, unfortunately, there's one player who's not going to be picked from last year, and that is Mr. Scotland, Marcus Scotland.
1: Okay.
0: Unfortunately, he hasn't played much cricket this year.
1: Okay.
0: So, obviously, there's going to be one change. But
1: okay.
0: I think what's going to be important for St. George is that we keep a nucleus of players.
1: Because
0: mm-hmm. I think what has happened in the past, and I've always said this here, is that I think over the last, I'd say 14 years since we've lost the cup, is that we've done a lot of chopping and changing. Bringing in four players, bringing in five players.
1: Right.
0: I think what we need to do is have a core players
1: mm-hmm.
0: who sustain themselves through cup match over the years, and then we can get some cohesiveness, some camaraderie going in the team, and then eventually when we win the cup, those will be the players who will continue to retain the cup.
1: Okay. So

0: we know, keep in mind that the good things that they're the ones that we're not leaving because our friends are coming.
1: Everyone is entitled to their opinion. And then you look at clubs in general, community clubs, they were built by families.
2: Right.
1: I'm going to start off with that basis first.
2: Right.
1: You can go from some to St. George's, and in between, all clubs are built with families.
2: Right.
1: And what we need to understand is that we cannot scrutinize or criticize families because they have individuals within their family who are sports persons.
2: Right.
1: You know, I can look at the teams of St. George's of yesteryear. We can talk about the Smith brothers, Clay and Randall.
2: Right.
1: Was that friends and family? No, they deserve to play the game.
2: Right.
1: You know, and rightfully so. And you can even go as far as Somerset as well. You know, the team is picked by selectors.
2: Right.
1: They do a draw, and for the most part, I think they do an excellent draw. It's a hard draw. I'm not one who believes in that friends and family thing because community clubs are built on families. Mm-hmm. So if you were to say, I'm not going to pick this person because he's a family member of someone else, it's ludicrous. It's ludicrous. And it's not Bermuda. You know what I mean?
2: Okay.
1: So I don't think that's been our issue. Our issue at St. George's House, because St. George's specifically, is that when we pick teams since we lost in 2012, we've always try to win the cup the next year. So we've chopped and changed and chopped and changed and chopped and changed. But I think for the last 3 to 4 years, St. George's have got it right when it came to the selection. They've created a team who will look for the future because when we do win it back, we're going to keep it for a very long time.
2: It's going to be big.
0: It's going to be big.
1: Yes.
0: But I'm St. George's through and through. So I'm lonely for that.
1: Yes.
0: You know, it's been a while since you can raise that say, And you know, I had somebody say to me, playing on Sunset, you know, there's no deliverance.
1: Yeah.
0: Well, he was number one. And he was right. He was right. He was like 15, right? Mm-hmm. So he couldn't remember.
1: Yeah.
0: He says, look at this. He's number one.
1: Yeah.
0: And I said, son, thank you for you.
1: Yeah. And you know, and you and I are both sixth and Davis, right?
0: That's right.
1: You know, we grew up champions. You know, and it was funny because we have this conversation every year with friends. And it's like when I was growing up, like I really didn't know any Somerset fans other than those who actually lived in Somerset.
2: Okay.
1: You know, and it's like, yeah, but for Somerset. And then, you know, you grew up. And then 1979, we lost it, you know. And when I look at chronological timelines, I was born 67. We had the cup.
2: Right.
1: We lost it in 79.
2: Right.
1: Right? I was just graduating from primary school then.
2: That's right.
1: Right? We won it back in 83. You know what I mean?
2: Right.
1: We lost it in 96. We won it back in 97. We lost it in 2000. We won it back in 2005. We lost in 2012, and the rest is history.
2: Yes.
1: So, you know, and I think what's fortunate for Somerset, they have social media. There was no internet stuff, and St. George was winning all this time and beating them up. So,
2: yeah.
1: We just know what's in our mind, but these youngsters coming now, they see it.
0: They have no idea.
1: They have no idea. They have no idea.
0: Yeah, absolutely right. Hey, we're going to be just sending you ready. Sandy Rick, of course, the president of the Bush Cricket Club in the World Center. And we're just talking lightheartedly about the college, which is an amazing one.
1: Yeah,
0: let's put cricket aside.
1: Yeah.
0: Except for a hot moment. Let's remember the reason why we came along.
1: Yeah.
0: Way back from 1834 to 1850.
1: Yeah.
0: Now it's a huge So what's the feeling on do you feel like it's comeback?
1: Oh, definitely. You know, I definitely feel like it's cup match, and I think you touched on a valid point. What cup match is about.
2: Yeah.
1: There is a cricket game, obviously.
2: That's right.
1: But it's an event that signifies a 2-day holiday seen the emancipation of slaves in 1634, as well as Mary Prince, a national hero.
0: That's right.
1: I mean, I think we must not forget why we play this game.
0: That's right.
1: You know, you must remember that. And I think if the players and the fans understand why we do it, they would have a greater appreciation for why we. Why next week? What next week is about?
0: Well, out in the sun.
1: You know, out in the sun, celebrating because it was actually a picnic.
0: That's right.
1: You know, they had a picnic and they decided just to play a little friendly cricket game.
0: That's right.
1: You know, and so there was the celebration first, the picnic, and then a cricket game came second.
0: Right.
1: And then now, obviously, cricket is the focal point. Right. But we, lest we forget, we must not forget why we're here.
0: Yeah, yeah, exactly. So here's what we're going to do. 7:29, let's go and go to the news and weather, and then we'll come back to them. So the top one is a booster here on the Hot 107.5. We want to get out to each and every one of you this morning. Mr. Neil Pencil in the hot seat on Hot 107.5.
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And I'm Maya Palacio. Bermuda has become the first country in the world to deploy the World Intellectual Property Organization's new cloud-based IP administration platform. The system replaces the Registry General's outdated technology and will support trademark services with patents and registered designs to follow. Bermudian technology company Conci Bermuda led the technical delivery alongside the Registry General with training and guidance from WIPO. Government says the upgrade will reduce manual processes, improve customer service, and strengthen Bermuda's position as a modern, competitive jurisdiction. Now, in other news, the government has awarded a combined $175,000 to 43 of Bermuda's elite athletes across 15 sports, helping them meet the cost of training and competing internationally. The funding was presented through the Elite Athlete Sponsorship Program, with individual awards supporting athletes including Caitlin Bob, Emma Harvey, Yashay Da Silva Andrade, and Erica Howley, who received the highest allocation of $10,000. For athletes, that investment is meaningful and deeply appreciated, but it also reveals a wider reality. In Bermuda, being one of the island's best athletes is not a full-time job. Many are training at an elite level while working, studying, and managing the same cost of living pressures facing families across the island. On top of rent, groceries, and everyday expenses, they must also find money for coaching, travel, equipment, physiotherapy, competition fees, and recovery. Swimmer Sam Williamson has qualified for both the CNC Games and the Commonwealth Games while working full-time. He receives support, but says he still has to find roughly double that amount again just to cover the bare minimum required to train and compete at this level.

when announcements are made that our athletes are being supported financially, what can be missed is the gap that follows it, because that support doesn't carry the full amount. And that gap is what Performance Pathways is trying to make visible. The organization works to connect athletes with sponsors who understand that qualification is not the finish line. In many cases, it is the point where the financial pressure becomes even greater. Government support matters, but helping Bermuda's athletes reach their full potential will also require businesses and private donors to step into the journey. Bermuda. This week we have watched, listened, and looked back in awe as our Olympic champion Flora Duffy announced her retirement. Her story was built on extraordinary talent and dedication, but also years of sacrifice and sustained support. Flora spoke with gratitude about the sponsors who believed in her and stayed with her through the full journey. Not only the gold medal moment, but the setbacks, the preparation, and the years of work the public never saw. We may never witness another Flora Duffy story unfold in quite the same historic way. She will always be Bermuda's first, but we can help create what comes next. Partial funding matters. Every contribution matters. But who will step forward to support the full journey, long before the medal, and long enough to give another Bermudian athlete the chance to reach it? And that is your Inter-Island Communications News Brief. It's brought to you by Bermuda Healthcare Services and the Brown Darrell Clinic. I'm Maya Palacio. Please remember to buckle your helmets and drive safely, Bermuda.

Morgan and Ross Science Room and the Hurricane Weather Center were currently highlighting chances of lighting up, however, about 90 miles out to the southeast of Hamilton and checking Bermuda Weather Service radar elsewhere across the western Atlantic. It's indicating scattered showers within a good 125 miles in all directions of Hamilton, moving with the low-level flow in from the south-southeast around 5 to 10 miles an hour. The latest forecast model shows a strong North Atlantic high pressure system to our east, interacting with the opposing weaker low pressure over the east coast of the United States and down through the Caribbean. And this is going to maintain our mostly in southeasterly flows today, steadily tomorrow, southwesterly then, for Sunday through all of next week, with multiple disturbances riding the tropical flow and resulting in widely scattered showers and thunder showers that will be with us off and on now for the next week or so. As far as the tropics are concerned, so too much dry this year coming off the Sahara Desert of Africa to allow for any tropical depression to form in the Atlantic, Gulf of Mexico, Caribbean Sea now for the next 2 weeks. Once again, our forecast, however, is calling on skies here to be partly cloudy, with cloud at the times, along with a 30 to 40% chance of widely scattered showers and thunder showers, not only for today through the weekend, but throughout most of next week as well. While the daytime highs each and every day, the very humid 88 Fahrenheit, 31 Celsius, the overnight lows every night, are very humid 81 Fahrenheit, 27 Celsius. Today's winds, southeasterly 15 miles an hour, steadily 10 to 15 tomorrow, southwesterly at 15 to 20 miles an hour, yeah, on Sunday.

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1: Hi, it is really top morning for Booster here on Hot 107.5. Good morning, good out to each and every one of you this morning. It is now 7:37, so we're moving very, very quickly to the 8 o'clock hour. And of course, at 8 o'clock, we have Darrell Hoffman, who's very glad to talk to us about what it's called the radio. So stay tuned for that. Now, if you're just turning the radio on, I do have the president of the George Cricket Club, Mr. Neil Panther, who's in the hot seat. And we're just chatting very lightly and casually about Cutmat, what it means, and then, of course, we did mention the teams and the president's select and the vice president's select, and the budget will be doing on this Saturday, right? Starting at 10?
2: Yeah, starting at 10.
1: Yeah, so.

But as we wrap up, we were talking off air about the many accidents that we have been experiencing in these years. I think we're almost at 11 world fatalities, 10-11 world fatalities this year, which is a stunning number. And remember, we still have the rest of the summer, we have the Labor Day holidays, we also have Christmas. So it's so important

0: So you have a US call in, and you can use the toll-free number if you're overseas, and you can use 1-888-831-1623, or you can use the line, which is 297-1075. So what's the take on giving them?
1: Yeah.
0: Like, going into the house.
1: No, I mean, I would just like to stress, I mean, obviously, we love to celebrate as we use in CropNet, and rightfully so. So it's going to be very important that we're very cognizant of the fact that, you know, if we're going to celebrate and we're going to have a good time, have a designated driver, but don't drive at all, because the numbers that you just talked about, it's very staggering.
0: Yeah.
1: You know, we've had, outside of that, we've had multiple accidents, the car turnovers, and et cetera. So
0: yeah.
1: It's going to be very important, Amita, that we adhere and we ensure that, you know, we do the right things and you know, enjoy the holiday, but at the same time, be safe and be cognizant of, you know, what you're doing when you're behind the wheel of a vehicle.
0: Yeah. And you know how we are, you know, with the news of all around the world, right?
1: Yeah.
0: I'm encouraging you.
1: Yeah.
0: Just drive your best.
1: We've all been there.
0: We've all been there. Exactly.
1: You know, we can't
0: be fortunate.
1: And we've been fortunate. You know, we've been fortunate and blessed. So take that fortune and take those blessings and be responsible.
0: That's right. All right. So any last Mr. Pedro, if you want to wrap up and say to us and go to friends as we go into this festive holiday?
1: Yeah. First of all, I'd like to speak to all the things first, is that, you know, just remember what CropNet is about.
0: Yeah.
1: Let's come out, celebrate it. Let's rejoice it, you know, and let's be safe and everything that we do for the CropNet holiday. And as some could help the host, I know they're going to do a fabulous job for the fans and everyone else. So let's just support that initiative. But to the majority of fans, we are likely in dark blue.
0: Right.
1: Be true to your blue.
0: Right.
1: You know, I know it's been 14 years since we've had held the cup, but I know when we do win it, we're going to cash in on all the negative things that have been said about our team, you know, because the boys have worked hard, and I think they're on the cusp of something great.
0: Okay.
1: So come out and support the Cup match and St. George's.
0: All right. I'm going to leave it like that, sir. 19 minutes through the hour. Just finished chatting with, of course, Bill Pagel, the president of the St. George's Cricket Club. Thank you, sir. I wish you an amazing day today. It is now 7:42. What you going to do? Say what you're going to do. You're going to step up and put it up to

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I do the Humpty Hop. 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I do the Humpty Hop. I do the Humpty Hop. Do the Humpty Hop. 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
1: Hi, Virginia, and the top manager of Booster here at Hot 107.5. The money goes out to each and every one of you this morning. It is now 6 minutes to the hour of 8 o'clock. And, of course, as you mentioned earlier, at 8 o'clock, we have a very interactive talk show. Of course, the Daily Hour, hosted by the Now Podcast. So with that being said, my friends, please be safe, be careful. Please don't shout and drive. Don't drink and drive. God for his life. We will be back at it Monday. Very morning, good. All right, so I'm going to leave you with my man, Kurt Cobb, with what is called a good day. With that being said, that, my friends, this is

July 2026. Welcome to Bermuda Daily Talk Show. 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I'm Jamal Hartman. How's everyone feeling today?

represented at the show. They are all invited. They're all invited, even the people who just say, I'd like to go on the tournament. They're all invited to St. George's degree party. That's a big part. So,

Professor, bring anyone based on making positive in the team. Why were safety thoughts with you, like all of us? Well, first, they feel that Dolly waited soft by to the top as we head into a very busy period of virus. Today, we play with the things you should know. Yeah, things you should know. This could be fun today. And on this, don't forget to subscribe on our website, follow us on all of our social media channels. Stay up to date with all that we have going on. Help us build on the mic as we do our part to continue things with our community. So, if you don't have a lot of content to like tonight, you don't want to miss it tomorrow, honestly. Go on bcbtv.com, sign up. We'll be giving away some tickets to the game. Make sure that

hourly as well. That is Bermuda, Atlantic. Oh, it's not standard, it's the right time. So 8 p.m. tomorrow night, you don't want to miss it. You will have one half of the base of trauma, Jason Ford, former continent, there's female bridge, there's a

Vega up back end, and then we'll have Justin Bell, Larry, and Roger down the same door. And we'll also take it out to the big kick next year, see what people are, you know, college are wearing for the season. So it's going to be a fun night, a lot of giveaways, so you do not want to miss tonight. But for the purpose of today, here is your question. Where in Bermuda do you think traffic lights or other traffic controls are needed next? Where in Bermuda do you believe traffic lights or other forms of traffic controls are needed as well? I've said it before and I'll say it again. Bermuda's roads aren't our biggest problem. The people using them are. Yes, all roads are in poor condition. There are puddles everywhere, uneven surfaces, right? Faded road markings, and in some cases, it really feels like you're riding on the off-road truck and a public road. Those issues absolutely need to be addressed. But poor roads don't force people to make poor decisions. You know, yesterday, I was riding west, and a car ahead of me stopped and indicated to turn right into Bermuda Healthcare Services. Instead of waiting a few seconds, someone on a bike decided to overtake the vehicle on the side it was going to turn. Now, not only was it dangerous, it was so unnecessary. And quite frankly, it was dumb. But that's the type of decision that impacts lives in the nation. We spend a lot of time blaming the roads, and to be fair, some of that criticism is justified. That a road can make driving safer. That a road marking can reduce contagion. And that maintenance can help prevent incidents. But none of those things can replace the judgment. If you continue speeding, overtaking at dangerous locations, even off-road while driving, or taking unnecessary risk, you'll continue.

faith is in believing that people can be doing everything correctly and still find themselves in dangerous situations. Some intersections have some of the poorest visibility. Some bends create blind spots, right? Some junctions can become busier over the years and traffic patterns have changed. Rather than waiting until someone is seriously injured or killed, perhaps we could be identifying those locations now and asking whether additional traffic lights, roundabouts, mirrors, or other safety measures could help prevent further tragedies, right? Now, good planning isn't just about reacting after an incident. It's about getting ahead of one. Now, improving our words and improving driver behavior aren't mutually exclusive, like they're not. We need both. But if I have to choose which one contributes more to incidents to continue to, I feel it's a decision people make every single day.

morning, where in Bermuda, you can strike a place for other forms of traffic control on the uniqueness. Think about it, we'll take a fifth break, and we'll be back with your daily discussion, both by second, first, and fourth.

discussing both of our fitness questions to you again. Where in Bermuda do you think traffic lights or other traffic controls are needed most? There's so many spots where I'm just like, wow. I couldn't see coming. I'll give you an example. Coming off of Brentel School on the middle road, I'm like, man. I'm looking, and as soon as I look back the other way, there's another car coming. And I'm just like, collision rate is a market. Collision rate is a market. I don't think we appreciate or understand how many blind corners and dangerous areas we have. And it's all good upstream while people take their time. You can take your time to come out of these places and feel like 2 seconds away from an entry. So what are your thoughts, Reddit? And here's your poll question. Here's your poll. Which of the two do you believe is more responsible for incidents on Bermuda roads? One, road conditions for two people. One, road conditions for two people. Let's look at the audience again. Where in Bermuda do you think traffic lights or other traffic controls are needed most? We've got, anyone says, I don't think they're needed. The players who abuse the roads and make courtesy on the roads anymore. Well, I take that point. But, you know, that 2 days can be true. We need more traffic controls or traffic lights. But yes, we do need more courtesy on our roads. On 9/11 Island Girl says, the junction of Napton Hill and Hampton Hundreds Road desperately needs intervention because the property owners at the junction refused to cut their trees most of that visibility.

having to work hard, and they were coming right off the teeth to having to eat. They did not see the car. Like, I was like, but what a blind spot. But yeah, I see it. It's obviously important because I watch persons running red lights on a fairly regular basis. It's an important thing, but you can put the lights on, you put around above it, you put a flat monitor. It's what people are expecting, and it's like, hey, that's what it comes right back down to us, the people. It starts with us, right? Tony's using all this as teaching, the Lord, right? Yeah. I think everyone would agree with that. I think everyone would agree that T Street is probably the number one problematic place right there. Dorian says, as much as I hate them, traffic strips, like the ones down by St. Lawrence Church, are needed island wide. Oh, again, Stanley, you may be right. You may be right. If you slow people down, I'll be honest, riding a bike the other day at all, it was so bumpy. I was just like, I hope no one has motion sickness. You can certainly talk to people. Like, oh, what is that for you? You've been on some of the new debates. It really will. Buck Anthony Richardson said, the Johnson of Mount Pelier and Millwood. But remember back in the day, there used to be a police officer standing at that intersection. Not to me, makes sense, but someone said, I think on their show, that that wasn't a police officer's job. They just could do it out of courtesy. But that intersection right there, I think, so probably due to some places in the United

to help. I know you are. I'm just going to step out there. But again, the whole question is, which of the two do you believe is more responsible for incidents on Bermuda's roads? One, for road conditions, and two, for people. And the question of the morning is, where can Bermuda leave the traffic lights or other traffic controls are needed most? Let's go to the audience. 9/11 Island Girl says, at the burnt cultural road, middle road junction, visibility would be better if all the shrubbery to the left is cut down and cut back. It's dangerous. I haven't noticed that. I haven't noticed it, to be honest. I'm on a bike, so I'm just looking side to side. And coming off the hill there, that spike value there, coming off the hill heading left, it's just, things can happen so fast and coming right. It's a slightly little

can look one way and be secure, and seem to look the other, something's coming, you know? So maybe, you know, a traffic light or two might be the greatest looking thing. Let's go back to the audience itself. The current state of the world is that the top of two at the Duncan Middle Road is a problem. One must come into the way to see both where the grass is. Yeah. That's the issue with the money and answer. And then, folks, you can answer the poll. You can don't say word conditions or people. So, right. Let's say Duncan people. It's one for word conditions. It's three for people. That's why you have to be programmed. We've got Richard Scott said, I find there's a need for more of the merit. Do you think

an important aspect of. Sometimes there are beautiful, sparkling things when you can't even see. And I'm not going to put this on the page. It's just that this comes on to common courtesy

place of Fidel and Fingles. God, where's that? I'm sorry, I was born in the 80s. But where's Daryl and Fingles stuff? Anyone, please? Fidel, what do you think makes the property owner have to do that? Can you do that?

along some of the partner funds and hold on to that. Is that Mighty Northern Ireland girl says, I'm speaking about the junkman coming up the hill from Harrington 100 grocery store. It's too nasty, you know, deadly, number crashes have happened there. Okay, I know what you're talking about, Steve.

on the inside. Well, I've been driving along with my autograph on the video, and I keep forgetting to turn them on. And every time someone does something crazy, I turn them on, and then thankfully no one does anything crazy after. So maybe that's the trick. Turn my glasses on, and no one will do something crazy. But I'm saying that when we're heading to Sunset Cricket Club the other night, I saw that someone overtake on blind corner. And you know, I think

God, right? I was concerned. I was concerned. And the only thing I can come down to for me was maybe the person's under the influence. Maybe the person has a serious lack of respect

make sense of it. I certainly make sense of it. So that means that Tiger getting over Rumble Strip with a daughter in question, oh my god, not a great experience. I hate Rumble Strip. Oh, we've got a bunch of information. It takes us again. We've got many lines in the well, you've got to put two by your side, but you definitely have to trust the number two. You don't trust two and then the questions and you're ready to play. So, no doubt we need some better roadways and rules, but people primarily because of most problems on the road, we need to take our time.

So I thought soft soap, and people need soft soap in America, yeah, absolutely. I don't know what is that, but I don't know. We've got many relatives to not at the Johnson of Nothing here in Hampton Strong where it is confusing to me, maybe because I don't fly much. Okay, fair enough. Maybe there's a problem. What? We've got Dr. Richardson to go and communicate to the rates and then some soft words that measure with middle road heading.

one would think they've cut them down for the safety of the community. Much less, that goes back to 2010 to concern about privacy in the community, right? We've got Dorian says, it costs us often, everyone knows we need to pay their costs. Later on, so that's the point, and most importantly, be courteous, be forward, use it simple, just let someone out of the gate. Well, it's almost dangerous to let someone out of the gate now, right? Because you let someone out of the gate, and someone else is upset, like, charge your car, woman, but by six. Now, I'm courteous, right, in terms of letting people out, but at some point, you can't let everyone out. Sometimes courtesy means living alone. Sometimes it means stopping and helping. You have to make better decisions. I think that's what comes down to, but I think that's one of the problems. So, let's check the poll. So, 100% of you believe that people are responsible for more of the incidents. In other words,

didn't tell Shore where at the light we had it. Doesn't make sense that bikes line up on the inside if that breaking or not. But that's called because what's that inside overtake or something? That's called what's it called? Aerodynamics? I hate that. I don't like it. I'm pretty sure it's breaking a rule. But then that's what really breaking. So all this stuff is happening because in some places the mirrors need when you have high winds. I don't know who's responsible for mirrors throughout the island. I was wondering if it was private or if it was public at some point. But you know, I think they have two really other things to do. Because we are very tense again, but obviously, it's important. Do you remember when there were no lights at Caracas? Well, I tell you, it's one thing. I know you were born in the 80s. No, I don't remember that. I don't. A couple of topics. I just bring letting people up randomly. Just get off the floor of topic. I'm fine with waiting my time. Let's go over this floor so you can answer me right. So you think that stopping to let people out is just off the floor of topic and it's not courtesy? Well, we can tell you don't live in the rest and do this rough hour. I tell you, some people be waiting forever. I don't know, the Montpelier where I grew up coming out, 100 people up here. I don't know. I get what they're saying about this

0: people.
1: It's not all of us. It's not the state of our race. Stop with the excuses. Stop with the excuses. Like we've got race as well today. We're coming up, we have a new partnership with the Race as a Council where we're going to be focusing on improving our behaviors and our roles. We want to stop the habits of yesterday. Did you see the amount of incidents that were reported on our roads yesterday?

0: you know, if it's all you do is take a bath or a shower, you don't have to say that. All you do is brush your teeth, you don't have to say that. All right? You don't have to say that. But what do you do for self-care, seriously? What do you do for self-care? Is it a massage? Do you read a book? Do you take a vacation? You do nothing. You do nothing. What do you do for self-care? We've got 9/11 Island Girls says, 3 days of regularly getting the hair done, go to a spa, travel.
1: Okay.
0: I think they cry. Oh, they've got my hair to get done, but that's it. Go to the spa. You know,

Victoria and war. Okay. It's that he was using his father, and everybody's got a father. I want to hear

work. They stay active. I say you walk every day. Other youth day guys, I walk on Saturdays. I think I see friends that walk every day. You know, Nikita, I was not on the field to show you after the 1927. And you know, all said to say, you can come to this day one day in the morning. And I said, I see you

0: $160 and those $14 a ticket. I don't know about you, but $250 on groceries? Yeah. I'm thinking about it.
1: That's why, for me to

Thank you.

firstly, this is the 19th year that we're supporting Cup Match. Cup Match is the event for Bermuda. I mean, when you look at all of the events across the calendar year, there is nothing more quintessentially Bermudian than Cup Match. Bermudians are known for our personalities. We are known for our socializing. We are known for our food. We are known for all of those things. And I think that is exactly what HSBC stands for. We've been here as a bank for many, many years. We are part of the Bermuda community. We want to continue to be part of the fabric of that community. The fact that HSBC is being involved in selection night is just extending the experience. It's not just about the 2 days. I think it's the first time we get to hear, you know, who's going to be representing, and there's always some nice surprises that come out. I think we're going to see some nice new colts come through this year, and I'm always excited when I see the young people come up. The longer we can extend the joy of Cup Match, then the better the summer is going to be.

0: working meeting.
1: Oh, wow.
0: Is that a question? Yes. That's for a one-on-one to be welcome. You see a road safety officer at TCD, and I'm a part of the road safety center. I think it's a conversation we're having this morning about this more aspect

0: Wonderful. How are you doing?
1: I'm good.
0: Before we jump into the conversation, I've got to ask you, though, it's international self-care day. What do you do with, like, the self-care?
1: For myself, it will be go to the gym, spa, walk. So, yeah,
0: That sounds pretty, common and similar with this many other things. It's crazy because when I thought about topics to discuss prior to you coming on, I hadn't even considered the conversation I was going to be having with you. So it was literally coincidence. I actually thought to discuss that because of what I had seen on the way up yesterday, especially just the gentleman conversation from them as a way to continue. It was just crazy dangerous.

0: the audience a bit about your background and what it is that you do.
1: So basically, I am the real estate CEO for PCD. I've been in this position since 2000. Prior to that, I was a traffic officer at PCD. I was in that position for 16 years. And then prior to that, I was a police officer for 3 years.
0: Okay.
1: So, yeah, that basically from that.
0: Wow. Been around was not very young as in the States. That's how to do the interview. Let's start by looking at the beginning of this year's campaign, Operation Action Change Minds, right? What inspired that message, and what behavior changes are you hoping to see from Bonita Oregon? Because, again, people were trapped in the area and are concerned about people and our behaviors.
1: So, basically, that message changing minds is changing behaviors. Even past the simple truth that real estate starts with everyone. It starts with the choices that we make on our areas. If you look at it, every collision that occurs is influenced by someone's decision, whether it be speeding, texting while driving, driving under the influence, you know, all those are choices that someone has made. So, That's why we chose that theme, change of mind, changing behaviors. Yeah. And so our goal is to encourage everyone to stop before they act. You know, before you pick up your phone to look at it while you're driving, think, you know, can this cause a collision? What would happen if someone breaks in front of you? So we just want you to stop and think before you do anything. And he doesn't have to make safer choices when
0: wondering. Yeah, it's crazy to say that because I think that it's

0: their car and they'll reach back and do something while they're driving, which is disgusting. No.
1: Yeah, it happens.
0: It happens, but while they're doing the interesting thing and doing that, the best thing will probably be safe for pull over in a bus stop or somewhere or a parking lot to do that. But here's the question for our first month. How do we get that at the front of people's minds to, you know what, find a safe place to take the call or do something other than being it like the dog is distracted? Like, how do we change that mindset?
1: I guess just getting the messages out there. My view, it has to, in order to, someone has to want to change their mindset. I'm guilty for doing it, stopping, I mean, driving, being distracted. But since I've been in this post, if I need to take a phone call, I definitely pull over. If I'm doing something that is going to take my mind off the road, I pull over. I think it's a start with everyone. So we all have to change our mindset.
0: That's leadership by example, by the way. The first thing you come to a healthy one is how information you can make as well. I would consider, and many would consider outside of Christmas, one of the busiest times of year, with the events from carnivals to cotton to comedies or the concerts and so on. Just speak to us a bit about what this campaign is about.
1: Okay, so the Hello Summer campaign started in June, so just before Carnival. So the theme for that is driving responsibly. So we just want to get the message out there to everyone. Yes, we know Carnival, CarMax is coming up. It's a busy time. Plus, during summer, we have a lot of tourists on our roads. So we just want everyone to be responsible. If slow down, if you plan on going out consuming alcohol, make sure you have a plan in place so that you can get here safely. Stay off your phones. Just be responsible when you're out there. That's our main message.
0: With CarMax and CarMax solutions right now, I love cricket. Love CarMax, love rugby and common.

0: meaning people are going to probably be more influential and so on. You kind of get this in your life overall, but what one of your top safety reminders to motorists, like motorcyclists, pedestrians, just really traveling to and from them over the summer and holiday period in particular? Because I hate to say this, but we're having a very honest and transparent conversation. Mm-hmm. We have had a number of fatalities over Cotton Season in the last 10 years. And so it's not like we're just talking about this to scare people.
1: Yeah. So speeding is one of the top things we want everyone to spurt on. One thing we did, it was our campaign for June, it's the safe driving. Because we know that during these festive events, you know, you've been all day and you're drinking. And also, people have been all day and not getting any sleep. So we pushed that, you know, if you're tired, you know, at least find some other means of transportation. If you can't drive, if you're drinking, make sure you have someone to take you back home safely, whether it be a minibus, a taxi, or someone that you know. So, you know, just be responsible. Make sure that you have a plan in place so that if you are also consuming alcohol, you have a safe way to get in.
0: I love it. Like when you know, like that next time, you always take a taxi together to the room, and then you leave. For that as well, would take a turn. Like, that's one thing I can say I appreciate about my circle is like, we do that. But none of us want to live or have something on our conscience that we've done something that's either taken a life or seriously in life. And I feel that probably not as a brand, but to tell people, look, if you want to have fun sometimes, spending the extra $50, $80 could save some havoc, create some lies, create some stress about it. So I encourage people to do that. Now, it's right here though where the campaigns, right? And you will, I'm going to be real, you do the work. You do the work. And it's like a piece of like the laws, there's only so much that can be done by those in charge, right? It's like rules are for the people. But, you know, you continue to see speeding, distracted driving, impaired driving, and other risky behaviors. Do you think these habits persist? And what will it take to see change our culture on our road?
1: So, I think these habits persist is because people, you know, most people become overconfident. They don't think that it would happen to them. Other people underestimate the risk associated with speeding, driving while intoxicated. And we know that change in behavior is going to take time.
0: Mm-hmm.
1: So, but real change has to start with us.

0: audience, if you have any questions or comments for today, you can send them through. I'll get as many questions and comments as possible. Now, where is safety? Council has developed a transportation plan aimed at improving road safety across the island. Can you walk us through some of the key priorities and how they will help reduce collisions and save lives?
1: So the road safety, the transportation plan was introduced back in 2022. Since then, we have sponsored a few transportation plans, but now we're into just encouraging event organizers to incorporate one. So a transportation plan is basically putting into place some type of transportation to get guests to get to and from the event safely. As you see, Cop Matches coming up, another way of seeing the AS would be event. I think it's the Epic event. So Bermuda Road Safety Council and the Ministry of Tourism and Transport has sponsored a ferry to and from that event. So that's basically what we're looking at when we want to encourage people to do the transportation. So it's just needed for you to have some type of plan in place, especially if you plan on consuming alcohol or doing.
0: Or even if you're tired. I'm glad you brought up the team driving or around. That is something that I think just given left in Bermuda. I know it's safe to see in the United States because people are still not being able to drive or further to drive, but that's something that you really don't hear people speaking about or considering in Bermuda. And it's exactly something you should, because like you said, this is a time of year where people, especially if they're involved in partners from where they can, you're spending so much time, going, and then you need to be blessed. So, I'd encourage you to take advantage of public transportation, public vehicles, try that new ride system that they have. We have options to do such to ourselves in our community. You know, the audience real quickly, Sharon Pringles says, good morning, Sadali. Good luck with this new team. There have been so many struggles over the years. Hopefully, this one catches on. Tell me so much you can do. I'm not going to ask you this, but I can really imagine how helpless some of you all may feel at times when you're still seeing. Like yesterday, I mentioned, it was a pretty happy thing on our road, right? When you were in a car, the car overturned. And it must feel like, oh, no one's listening to us, no one's taking heed, right? What lessons come from things like that? Like a day like yesterday, what are the lessons that come to you at the race of your life, for the race of your country? Like, what are some things that you say, you know what? This is how we should respond to it.
1: I guess just getting out there, I mean, the only thing we can do is put out more information, messages. Like you said, I mean, I drive every day and I see people speeding, overtaking carelessly and depressing on things. Oh, of course. You know, we've got so much information out there, we're asking everyone to slow down, take their time, but people just still choose to do what they want to do. So it's hard. It's really hard. And especially when you have a day where you see 3, 4, 5 accidents in one day, it's like, wow. But like I said, it starts with everyone. We all must do our part. The road safety council can't do it alone. The government, the police can't do it alone. So we need everyone to do what they need. Everyone to do their part. We need to make our road safer.
0: Well, it starts with the belly, does the Lord's work when the road
1: safety. I do.
0: We have a couple questions. We do have some questions from the audience. We've got Darlene. Once the ferry arrives back in Hamilton, will there be taxis to transport the people home?
1: I cannot respond to that. I would have to check. I'm not sure if they have any further transportation plans.
0: I think we got the answer. General Roberts said, yes, taxis as well as wise ride. I think that's what they're pointing to. Yeah. I'm not sure what they're doing. I want to go to another.

much on the legislation surrounding electric vehicles, but I can say that there are some steps being done in regards to coming up with some legislation and regulations for electric bikes too. Yes, hopefully in the near future, maybe we'll have some legislation for electric bikes.

I could name a few. I mean, one is if you're gonna before picking up your things, consider if this is gonna for the distraction to you before you drink and drive, before you when you consume alcohol, don't pick up your keys, you know. Plan a ride, make sure you have a transportation plan in place, make sure you have someone to pick you up. So, yeah, it's not just one, it's a lot of it. It's everything.

people will say, "Oh, work, I think it's for me. Is it worth it? Is it worth it?" That's what you would say. I got to ask you, this is only yesterday. I

0: I hope to see how much help the desired impact. Where will they really find some change behavior? Do you know anything about this?
1: No, I don't. That is beyond my remit.
0: This is very interesting. Can you come back again soon, please? Well, we hope to have them on regularly because this is a topic that's not going anywhere. So we appreciate you very much. I'm wishing you not just a great holiday, but a stress-free one. Meaning, I hope everyone does their part in a way so that we need less companies. We don't want to give sort of together and the team more work, but I'd be more responsible. Thank you so much, and we look forward to getting to come with it.
1: Yeah, I look forward to it. Thank you. Everyone, enjoy your holiday.

God is as well, Don Sigali, appreciate you very, very much. If we're going to our final day, don't forget, we've got a $250 protein voucher coming up after this break. We've got the baby plate coming up after this break. So stick with us, don't go anywhere. You're going to see it, we'll find out.

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All right, are you ready? It is a hot mess.

thought about the rest of it, it would be most practical for the work. But it's something that's pretty close to me. All right, folks. There we go.

$50 All right, let's wrap it up. As far as the discussion this morning, I think we all agree. I think every last one of us agrees that we have work to do. When I say we have work to do, each and every one of us have a role to play. Always. If you see someone doing something crazy, tell them no. Not in a hostile manner, always. Anyone, not all of us are perfect on the roads. We all do something that we probably shouldn't do. Now, even a home-free call, it's a slight discussion. I do it. Don't.

you should do better. Our lives actually depend on it. And while I appreciate the word safety council, and this David and Mr. Robert, and the entire group of people who are doing the work to try to educate and help us and create awareness, it's certainly nothing. It should not help you. So let's be better as a community. For the love of ourselves, our families, and the greater good of the need. Let's do the giveaway, folks. Let's do things that are going to be. Let's see how fun we got to go on the road. Here we go. For a $250 $11

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And if you want a prize, you may be able to pick up your prize from me, but just check. I don't know what prize you'll have, just pick up that. By sending that email to jesus@gmail.com. 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You are awesome. I appreciate you. We appreciate you. But again, I'll be at Barnes & Company doing book signing today from 11 a.m. Also, if you haven't already, go to bcbc.org.

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love it. And the same, you know, you go out and look out for the people you look out for me. And I just hope that I can continue to do a better job of doing it. So, thank you all for watching.

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Thanks again to our partners, the DSCD, from the Invasive Species Bermuda, Medical Health, Vendors, Equus Pharmacy, and Big Love to Hot 105 for ensuring that we can come to the areas with you.

hurricane by the center where currently on 80th is lighting up, however, about 90 miles out to the southeast of Hamilton and checking Bermuda Weather Service radar elsewhere across the western Atlantic. It's indicating scattered showers within a good 125 miles in all directions of Hamilton, moving with a low-level flow in from the south-southeast around 5 to 10 miles an hour. The wind forecast model shows a strong North Atlantic high persistent to our east, interacting with the opposing weaker low pressure over the east coast of the United States and down through the Caribbean. And this is going to maintain our mostly in southeastern coast today, steadily tomorrow, southwesterly then for Sunday through all of next week, with multiple disturbances riding the tropical flowing, resulting in widely scattered showers and thunder showers that will be with us off and on now for the next week or so.

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1: Stop. 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
0: Stop. 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Stop. Stop. Stop. Stop. Stop. Stop. Stop. Stop. Stop. Stop. Stop. Stop. Stop. Stop. Stop. Stop. Stop. Stop. Stop. Stop. Stop. Stop. Stop. Stop. Stop. Stop. Stop. Stop. Stop. Stop. Stop. Stop. Stop. Stop. Stop. Stop. Stop. Stop. Stop. Stop. Stop. Stop. Stop. 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
3: I want to dedicate this one to my son and all his family. Daddy, love you, boy. Yeah. Everybody making the best of what they got. Hey, hey, look. I let the folks always working, but they never pay. My legacy, they gotta be the best. Oh, the man, I get a feeling in the gym, but if I look into my son's eyes, I still see his innocence. I see my inner child in him, and still the reminiscence. Me and his mama had a shield in him. And the confidence you lose, you can build again. He only got a month to get his feet up. He gotta get all up. I'm only making plans out of passing on. One day my baby gon' have babies and I'm gon' be gone. The way you try to move it, you really won't be long. I pray I'm here for every moment when you're alone. I got a season that is more than a rat race, more than a cash chase. And if you chase cash, that just means that it's running away. Instead of turning into your company, everybody's here. My wife has the world done to me. Other people don't know how they look, not what they done for me. Don't assume it's only three of the four agreements. I gotta start feeling everything that I've done. I was passing and losing kids will never come. I think about Trayvon, Breon, my neighbor, D-Time. Praying for protection.

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